sing it. Everybody in the place, put those hands in the air. Yeah, check it out one time. You know it's for real. Then trash and pure on your set. Getting biz, come on.

0: Before you go, there's something I want you to have.
1: Oh, it's beautiful. But wait a minute, isn't this...
0: Yeah, yes it is.
1: But I thought the old lady dropped it into the ocean in the air.
0: Well,